town. And hate to see y'all frown, but I'd rather see her smiling. Witness all around me, true, but I'm no island. Peninsula, maybe. Makes no sense, I know crazy. Give up all this pussycat that's in my lap. No looking back, spaceships don't come equipped with rear view mirrors. They dip as quick as they can. The atmosphere is now ripped. I'm so like a pimp. I'm glad it's night, so the light from the sun would not burn me on my bum when I shoot the moon. High jump the broom like a preemie out the womb. My partner yelling too soon. Don't do it. Reconsider. Read some litter. Sure on the subject. You sure? Fuck it. You know we got your back like Cairo Pratt. Tick if that bitch do you dirty. We'll wipe her ass out as in detergent. Now hurry, hurry. Go on to the altar. I know you.

my mind is set on one thing, bringing that Grammy back to D.C., Joe. We're going to do a bit. We're going to get the curry out. I'm going to have a Grammy around my neck. Like, fuck it. Like, I ain't even gonna, I'm going to have that bitch around. I'm going to tie it on the shoes and put it around my neck. And walk around with no T-shirt on and flip-flops and camo shorts. You know what I'm saying? That's the type of thing I'm trying to do. I'm trying to bring D.C. to the mainstream so everybody know how we get down where I'm from. The go-go music, the mambo sauce, you know what I'm saying? Everything that we stand for. You know how we used to do scout socks back in the days. I'm going to paint that picture for everybody, you know?

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That's right. I got to take them off of here. There's only one, and that's me. You understand? For all that fighting, you understand? The sucker think he good. The sucker think he can whoop me. And I knew he can't whoop me. Hey, boy, the nigga whole style is chump. You understand?

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You know what I'm saying? I can do the hell I want to on it, man. You know what I'm saying? If you don't like it, feel free to jam some other sloppy shit. You feel that beat? 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

0: Hold up, some beat, let me kick a weak style right quick. 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And I ain't tripping, darling, are you a freak or are you a hoe? Whichever one, it don't matter, as long as you with the game. And I ain't even tripping, baby, we can all keep it real and keep it sane, huh? Bring a couple friends, bring a couple G's, cause they always with me. And I ain't even tripping, me and Capstick, we gon' do it for free. 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
3: Court.
4: I don't have to tell you things are bad. Everybody knows things are bad.
5: Stay stacked.
4: The dollar buys a nickel's worth.
5: Entertainment.
4: Banks are going bust. Shopkeepers keep a gun under the counter. Punks are running wild in the street. And there's nobody anywhere who seems to know what to do. And there's no end to it.
5: Mercenary tech.
4: We know the air is unfit to breathe and our food is unfit to eat.
5: G-Skrill.
4: We sit watching our TVs while some local newscaster tells us that today we had 15 homicides and 63 violent crimes, as if that's the way it's supposed to be. We know things are bad, worse than bad. They're crazy.

I don't know if you're getting this or not. We're here in front of the White House. It's a bunch of reels and cars and trucks and girls around out here. They're passing off

0: And then last but not least, paint the White House black. Kings.
1: It's the DJ you other DJs want to be like when you grow up. You hear his drops from New Orleans to Memphis, from Atlanta to Miami. It's the South's favorite mixtape supplier, DJ

Nah, I went out. I was having lunch with Bush. It was at, I'm on this, on these things called Athletes and Entertainers for Kids, Make-A-Wish Foundation. I give a lot of donations to different organizations. So what they did is they picked my name off giving donations, and they sent me an invitation to come down there. The invitation said, we want to invite you to the Republicans' party. I'm not no Republican, you know. So I went down there. When we went down, as soon as I got off the plane, you had CBS, CNN, and all these people like Eazy-E, gang member, drug dealer, and all this, you know, comes down here to fit president's luncheon and all that, you know. And they just blew it up. Basically, what I did is I paid $1,500 for $1 million worth of press.

0: to the studio, and I felt myself just being so inspired by the movie that I started recording an album.
1: What?
0: And I kept it under wraps.
2: Come on.
0: And the album is finished. Finished.
3: Oh, yeah, right about now, Compton's in the motherfucking house.
4: Do it.
3: NWA is in full effect. Hey, yo, Yellow Boy, kick me that funky-ass beat, right?

0: I have to tell you, man, 25 years ago, standing at the Compton sign, I would have never thought.
1: I would have never thought we'd be here making a movie about my life, man. This is crazy.
2: I got a cold ass feet. You got them rocks? You know that's all I do.
3: Yeah, man, you was there with us 25 years ago, dude.

0: it.
1: I am the voice of Knight Industry 2000's microprocessor, K-I-T-T for easy reference, a kit if you prefer. Under normal circumstances, I would have introduced myself first, but I'm afraid these aren't exactly normal circumstances.

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3: Oh, what up with this?
1: Gun away, nigga.
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1: Whose box?
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Rat-a-tat-tat-tat-tat was the only sound, yeah. 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Bring on the elephant guns. 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Made the devil wanna holler, cause eight was dead and a dozen was down, and crying for freedom or a brand new sound. New York, Chicago, Frisco, L.A., justice was served and the unjust were afraid. Cause after all the years and all the fears, brothers were alive, the courage found, and spreading them got.

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New York, Chicago, Frisco, L.A., justice was served and the unjust were afraid.

DJ Jazzy, Jazzy J.

bap, the boom bap, the bap, the boom bap, the bap, the boom bap, the boom, the bap, the boom bap, the boom, boom, boom, boom, boom, boom, boom, boom, boom, boom, boom, boom, boom, boom, boom, boom, boom, boom, boom, boom, boom, boom, boom, boom, boom, boom, boom, boom, boom, boom, boom, boom, boom, boom, boom, boom, boom, boom, boom, boom, boom, boom, boom, boom, boom, boom, boom, boom, boom, boom, boom, boom, boom, boom, boom, boom, boom, boom, boom, boom, boom, boom, boom, boom, boom, boom, boom, boom, boom, boom, boom, boom, boom, boom, boom, boom, boom, boom, boom, boom, boom, boom, boom, boom, boom, boom, boom, boom, boom, boom, boom, boom, boom, boom, boom, boom, boom, boom, boom, boom, boom, boom, boom, boom, boom, boom, boom, boom, boom, boom, boom, boom, boom, boom, boom, 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

0: So we're here with some very beautiful ladies. 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
1: My name is Stacy, and tonight I'm Lynette.
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